Radio Drava. 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Would you get my back? Would you take my call when I start to crack? 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
1: It's gonna be a good night.

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I take one look at you, you're taking me out.

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Are you with me? Are you with me?

0: 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Are you with me? Are you with me?
1: Dajemo ti razlog više. Da ne budeš tiše. Radio Drava.